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Shoot up, stepping in harder this year. Yeah, bear reppin' in harder this year. Watch me as I navigate. Ha, ha, ha, ha, ha. Yeah, we're on Ghost Town and Smoke Town. With your sound, you in the blink. 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